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1: Psst. You. Yeah, you. 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
4: The top stories this hour. Sir Keir Starmer says he's leaving Downing Street with pride as Andy Burnham prepares to become Labour leader this afternoon. The outgoing PM will hand over the keys to Downing Street on Monday, and he insists he's leaving the country in better shape than when he took over. But former Conservative Chancellor Kwasi Kwarteng says he hasn't heard Sir Keir admit to making any mistakes.
5: Not once. You'd think the Labour Party was in a wonderful position, even though, you know, they're 10 points at least, maybe 15 in some polls, lower than they were when he was elected. You wouldn't have remembered that they lost 60% of the councillors that they contested just 2 months ago.
4: Legislation's being introduced to ban the sale of high-caffeine energy drinks to under-16s in England. Anna Bates has the details.
6: Ministers call it decisive action to protect the health of children following a consultation towards the end of last year, which we're told showed significant support for an age restriction. It'll apply to drinks containing more than 150 milligrams of caffeine per litre, sold both in-store and online. They won't be available in vending machines either. Tea and coffee will be exempt. It's intended to come into force in April.
4: It's been recommended teenagers from 15 in the UK should be offered a vaccine on the NHS to protect against meningitis B. The advice follows a series of recent outbreaks, one of which left two teenagers dead in Kent. Greater Manchester Police have thanked the public for their help after an escaped prisoner was found in Lancashire. Marwan Juma went missing during a hospital transfer on Tuesday night and is now back in custody. The 20-year-old was convicted of attacking two women earlier this year. A consumer group has found supermarket inflation has risen for the first time in more than a year, which say it increased from 2.4% in May to 2.6% in June. And Thomas Tuchel's blamed England's DNA for their 2-1 World Cup semi-final defeat to Argentina. The manager says the side can still win a major tournament, but they do struggle to keep possession under pressure. From Sky News, I'm Stevie Schillinglaw.

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4: The top stories this hour. Andy Burnham will become Labour leader this lunchtime. The former mayor of Greater Manchester has received the support of 369 Labour MPs, making it impossible for any other candidate to challenge him. He'll replace Sir Keir Starmer as Prime Minister, who resigned when he became the MP for Makerfield. And Mr Burnham says he wants to focus on the cost of living.
5: We want to connect politics better with people. Well, let's deal with some of the pressures people are under. You know, life has changed for people and it's not necessarily got better. And I think we just need to be relentlessly focused on that.
4: Donald Trump says the Chinese government had a leading role in rigging the 2020 US election, which he lost to Democrat Joe Biden. The president says Beijing acquired around 220 million American voter files, including names and addresses. The Chinese ambassador in Washington says they have never and will never interfere in US elections. Our correspondent James Matthews says the claims lack credibility.
6: For a president to stand up and make serious allegations like he has done, it's surprising to me that he didn't present substantial evidence there and then. That would have carried a credibility that right now we don't have without having full sight of all the documents unredacted, and many of them are redacted.
4: A murder investigation's been launched after a man was found with serious injuries in North Lanarkshire. Police Scotland say 45-year-old John McConaghill was discovered at a property in Cumbernauld on Wednesday morning. Legislation's being introduced to ban the sale of high-caffeine energy drinks to under-16s in England. It'll apply to drinks containing more than 150 milligrams of caffeine per litre from April. England manager Thomas Tuchel has blamed the country's footballing DNA for their World Cup exit. He's hit back at critics of his tactics in the 2-1 semi-final defeat to holders Argentina. But Tuchel insists he's committed to the role and to taking the team into Euro 2028. And singer-songwriter Bob Dylan's going on tour across the UK. Tickets go on sale on Wednesday. From Sky News, I'm Stevie Schillinglaw.

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8: The top story is this hour. Andy Burnham will officially take over as Labour leader this lunchtime. The Makerfield MP, who replaces Sir Keir Starmer, has said he wants to focus on the cost of living.
9: We want to connect politics better with people. Well, let's deal with some of the pressures people are under. You know, life has changed for people and it's not necessarily got better. And I think we just need to be relentlessly focused on that.
8: Meanwhile, after being forced out by his own MPs, Sir Keir Starmer says he'll be leaving Number 10 with pride. Speaking on his final trip to Ukraine as Prime Minister, he says the UK is in a better state now than when he found it. President Trump's accused China of committing election fraud in the US in 2020. Chinese officials deny the claims, while an investigation carried out in the US in 2021 found no evidence of foreign interference. And Harry Kane says he has an empty feeling in his stomach after England were knocked out of the World Cup. The Three Lions captains posted on social media saying the side will keep pushing.
10: Now for the news across the South. The mother of Henry Novak's killer will be sentenced in court later. 53-year-old Kieran Corr was found guilty of assisting an offender by removing a blade from the scene of the murder in Southampton last year. Vikram Digwa is already serving at least 21 years in prison for the stabbing. A man in his 20s has died following a crash between two lorries in Winchester. The collision happened on the Spitfire Link Road at around 2:30 yesterday morning. Investigations are continuing. Southern Water has admitted causing pollution in the River Test after a sewage plume stretched around 4 miles along the Hampshire chalk stream. The company pleaded guilty to environmental permit breaches and says the incident should never have happened. They'll be sentenced at a later date. And Portsmouth City councillors have approved a motion opposing the government's working title of South East Hampshire Council for a proposed new authority. The motion calls for the Portsmouth name to be retained as local government reorganisation plans continue.
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10: A few clouds, but mainly hot and sunny with highs of 30 today and staying that way for the weekend. That's the latest. I'm Caroline Verdon.
11: We have made it to Friday. Welcome to Nation Easy. It's Kate at breakfast with Dusty Springfield after the Eurythmics.
12: Relax.

Son of a Preacher Man on Nation Easy Radio. That was Dusty Springfield. It's Kate here at breakfast. Welcome along to Friday's show. I have got the celebrity birthdays this morning. I've also got Friday's happy fact to make your day a little better. Not much, just a bit. And a little later, we will take a look back and find out what we have learnt on the show this week, which, as always, is not very much. Sadly. Anyway, the music is sublime. I've got Gabrielle on the way. Give me a little more time after. If you don't know me by now, this is Simply Red on Nation.

0: A little more time. On Nation Easy, it's Kate Weston here with you this morning. How are you diddling? I have discovered that I'm not going on holiday this year. No, instead, I am having a new fence. Yes, I know. It's so glamorous. Anyway, I will share a little bit more with the group a little later on. I've got Dr. Hook on the way very soon, ABC as well. And if you need some traffic and travel news, look no further. Selena is up next.
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9: Good morning. All seems good with the County's Road so far this morning. No problems being reported by police. Looking okay with trains and ferries as well so far. Keep me up to date, though, on the travel hotline today. It's 0333 311 1050.
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0: A Thousand Miles. Vanessa Carlton, one of your relaxing favourites here at Nation Easy Radio. It's Kate Weston here with you. So, yes, I have decided, I can't afford to go on holiday this year. Actually, I don't think I went last year either, did I? Anyway, I'm having a new fence. I have new neighbours and they're very nice. And they clearly have very, very high standards, and they haven't moved in yet, but they are landscaping their back garden. And we have decided that, yes, the fence has to come down and it's my responsibility. So anyway, I said, yes, OK, that's fine. They've got someone to do it. And I sort of gave a big tick to the project, and literally within 10 minutes, down comes my fence. Yes, but soon I will have... well, quite a large bill. Not crazy, but sizeable. Hence, going on holiday to Burnham-on-Sea and going to Somerset, yes. Thank goodness for me mum, because otherwise I wouldn't be going anywhere. Anyway, onwards. I am blessed. I'm very, very lucky to be able to go there. Patrick Swayze is on the way. She's like the wind. And Selena Ross is on the way as well. She has the traffic and travel news.
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12: Looking a bit busier, coming off the M27 at Junction 3 as usual at the moment. Still got temporary lights on the A32 Brockhurst Road in Gosport, and also works on Hamble Lane just south of the Satchel Lane Junction. Waterwork in Newport continues to close Carisbrook Road. Keep me updated on 0333 311 1050.
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0: There he goes. My little ray of sunshine, Phil Collins. I wish it would rain down here at Nation Easy Radio. It's Kate Weston here with you on a Friday morning. Friday the 17th of July, in case you were wondering. It is almost 7 o'clock, so we will have some news for the South, the weather as well, after which I've got something from Shalimar and Neil Young. Nation Easy
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12: The top stories this hour. Andy Burnham will promise to be unashamedly Labour when he officially becomes the party's leader later. The Makefield MP is expected to say in a speech his government will have the courage to fix the big things that politics has neglected. The outgoing Prime Minister will hand over the number 10 keys on Monday. Sir Keir Starmer says he'll be walking away from Downing Street with pride.
13: And I shall walk out looking forward to the next chapter, which is spending time with Vic and the kids, being the best husband I can to my wife, who has stuck with me and been with me every step of the way, and the best dad I can be to my kids. What a wonderful thing to look forward to.
12: Donald Trump's accused China of committing election fraud in 2020. The US president claims the country wanted him to lose and tried to manufacture illegal ballots for Joe Biden, something Beijing denies. And Thomas Tuchel's blamed England's football DNA for their World Cup exit. The Three Lions' manager has hit back at critics of his tactics in their 2-1 semi-final defeat to holders Argentina.
14: Now for the news across the South. The mother of Henry Novak's killer will be sentenced in court later. 53-year-old Kieran Kaur was found guilty of assisting an offender by removing a blade from the scene of the murder in Southampton last year. Vikram Digha is already serving at least 21 years in prison for the stabbing. A man in his 20s has died following a crash between two lorries in Winchester. The collision happened on the Spitfire Link Road at around 2:30 yesterday morning. Investigations are continuing. Southern Water has admitted causing pollution in the River Test after a sewage plume stretched around 4 miles along the Hampshire chalk stream. The company pleaded guilty to environmental permit breaches and says the incident should never have happened. They'll be sentenced at a later date. And Portsmouth City councillors have approved a motion opposing the government's working title of South East Hampshire Council for a proposed new authority. The motion calls for the Portsmouth name to be retained as local government reorganisation plans continue.
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14: A few clouds, but mainly hot and sunny with highs of 30 today and staying that way for the weekend. That's the latest. I'm Caroline Verdon.
0: This is Kate on Nation Easy Radio. I've got Neil Young, Heart of Gold, on the way after a trip to an 80s disco.

Heart of Gold on Nation Easy from Neil Young. It's Kate Weston here with you this Friday morning. Welcome along to breakfast. I have the celebrity birthdays on the way. They're up after Debarge, Rhythm of the Night, and Heal the Pain. This is George Michael on Nation Easy.

This is Nation EZ Radio. It's Kate playing Debarge and Rhythm of the Night. I've got Barry White on the way. You're the first, the last, my everything. Yep, I know I do that every time. I'm sorry. Do you know, I'm starting with the dad jokes. Yeah, it's my age. I've got Lionel Rich tea as well. Yeah, there goes another one. I've got Selena with the traffic and travel after the birthdays. It's a happy heavenly birthday to Tim Brooke Taylor from the Goodies. Fern Britton, presenter, author, 69 today, from Atomic Kitten. Natasha Hamilton is 44, from McFly. Tom Fletcher is 41. Connie Huck, the longest serving female presenter, from Blue Peter, is 51 today. Actor Alan Armstrong is 80. David Hasselhoff, aka The Hoff, is 74. And Queen Camilla is 79 today. If it's your birthday,

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13: Northbound M3, it's starting to slow now, heading towards Winchester, coming off at Junction 9 at Winnell. M271, that's slowing southbound towards Junction 3 from the Romsey Road. Whilst heading into Southampton, you've got Redbridge to Millbrook looking quite slow. M271 slow southbound there as a result.
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0: Cutting Crew, I Just Died in Your Arms, here at Nation Easy Radio. It's Kate Weston here with your Friday breakfast show. Good morning. So today, the 17th of July, is Tom Fletcher's birthday from McFly. He's 41 today. Don't know if you realise that he has composed all the music and done the lyrics as well for Paddington the Musical that's on in London at the moment. And I am desperate to go and see it. It looks absolutely amazing. And I know I'm not four or five, I'm not a child, but I still think it looks absolutely brilliant. So yes, maybe at Christmas, maybe that would be a lovely little Christmas treat, popping up to Londinium and seeing Paddington the Musical. Back to this morning now, from the sublime to the ridiculous. I've got Prince on the way, Diamonds and Pearls, and Selena is on the way next with your traffic and travel.
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9: In Southampton, it's queuing into Dockgate 20, very slow inbound, Redbridge to Millbrook. The M3 northbound coming off at Junction 9, it's busy heading off onto the Whinnall interchange, which itself is looking really slow all round. We've had delays with the works on Hamble Lane, just south of Satchel Lane, and it's building a little on the eastbound A27 through the restrictions that haven't.
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0: Papa Don't Preach on Nation Easy. That always makes me smile. Do you remember as a child or even as an adult going to one of your parents and saying, "Now you're not going to be angry, are you?" That's what that song makes me think. Papa, don't preach, whatever you do. I have got Jennifer Rush on the way. I've got Earth, Wind and Fire. They are up after the news and the weather. It is almost 8 o'clock this Friday morning. Nation Easy
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12: The top stories this hour. Andy Burnham will officially take over as Labour leader this lunchtime. The Makefield MP who replaces Sir Keir Starmer has said he wants to focus on the cost of living.
13: If we want to connect politics better with people, well, let's deal with some of the pressures people are under. You know, life has changed for people and it's not necessarily got better. And I think we just need to be relentlessly focused on that.
12: The outgoing Prime Minister says he'll be leaving at number 10 with pride. President Trump's accused China of committing election fraud in the US in 2020. Chinese officials deny the claims, while an investigation carried out in the US in 2021 found no evidence of foreign interference. 4 months after a massive fire tore through an historic building next to Glasgow Central Station, that part of the city centre is set to fully reopen. Open again today. Final works at the site have completed. And there could be a bumper butterfly season this summer after a warm, dry spring. Wildlife experts say occasional heavy rain spells have also helped create the ideal conditions for caterpillars.
14: Now for the news across the South. The mother of Henry Novak's killer will be sentenced in court later. 53-year-old Kieran Corr was found guilty of assisting an offender by removing a blade from the scene of the murder in Southampton last year. Vikram Digwa is already serving at least 21 years in prison for the stabbing. A man in his 20s has died following a crash between two lorries in Winchester. The collision happened on the Spitfire Link Road at around 2:30 yesterday morning. Investigations are continuing. Southern Water has admitted causing pollution in the River Test after a sewage plume stretched around 4 miles along the Hampshire chalk stream. The company pleaded guilty to environmental permit breaches and says the incident should never have happened. They'll be sentenced at a later date. And Portsmouth City Councillors have approved a motion opposing the government's working title of South East Hampshire Council for a proposed new authority. The motion calls for the Portsmouth name to be retained as local government reorganisation plans continue.
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14: A few clouds, but mainly hot and sunny with highs of 30 today and staying that way for the weekend. That's the latest. I'm Caroline Verdon.
0: 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Welcome along. I've got Earth, Wind and Fire on the way, but first up, it's Jennifer Rush.

0: Ah, feel good music. Earth, Wind and Fire Fantasy here at Nation Easy Radio. I was saying earlier, do you remember as a child or even as an adult going to one of your parents and saying, now you're not going to be angry, are you? It reminded me of a boyfriend many, many years ago who had used my car to go to work. And then the following morning, his opening line was, now you're not going to be angry, are you? And of course, you know what happened. He crashed the car. But he was in one piece and the car was an old Vauxhall Viva. It was like a tank. And although it did have a big dent, it lasted many years after that. Anyway, onwards. We have got Friday's happy fact on the way to make your day a little better. Not much, just a bit. It is up after Billy Joel and Kenny Rogers on Nation Easy.
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0: light hits their fur, it's trapped inside the hollow part of the hair, and that creates luminescence. And in addition, salt particles stick to the bear's fur and act as light scattering particles. So there you go, polar bears are not white. You heard it here first.
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4: In Winchester, still very busy all around the Winnall interchange, particularly coming off the M3 northbound at Junction 9. The avenue is slowing into Southampton. Eastern Road, northbound from the Farlington roundabout, is very busy. Roadworks at Hell Common on the island are causing some delays.
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0: Adele, Rolling in the Deep here at Nation Easy. It's Kate at breakfast with Alison Moyet on the way. I've got the traffic and travel news courtesy of Selena very soon as well. Thank you to Karen from Ringwood for getting in touch. I was saying yesterday that I'm about to take a very cheap flight to Ireland for a couple of days. And I was saying that the bag that I'm allowed to take without paying extra is very, very, very small, has to fit under the seat in front. It does make me smile. In order to put a bag in the locker, you know, above your head, it costs more than the actual plane ticket. I know, makes no sense at all. But anyway, I was saying the bag is so small, I'm only taking a pair of pants. Karen says, no, you're not thinking this through, Kate. You can wear the pants. Oh, I see. So wear three pairs of pants. Yes, wear three T-shirts. That way they're not going in the bag. I see. The problem is, with the weather as it is at the moment, it's a little bit warm to be layering up.
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10: Still extremely congested in Winchester, all round Junction 9 of the M3 at the Winnall Interchange. Northbound M3 is clear and waiting to exit at Junction 9. Meanwhile, the Eastern Road northbound slow-moving traffic from Farlington still there, not as bad as earlier. There are lights on Brockhurst Road, Gosport by the Anthill Road Junction, and slowing at times through the works at Hale Common on the island.
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0: This is Nation Easy. It's Kate playing Ace of Base, All That She Wants. We have the Stress Busters on the way. The first three songs have quite a lot of people attached to them. Yes, it's a presenter's nightmare. I've got Joe Cocker and Jennifer Warnes, Paul McCartney, Michael Jackson, Roberta Flack and Donny Hathaway. All on the way after the news and the weather. Nation Easy
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9: The top stories this hour. Andy Burnham will promise to be unashamedly Labour when he officially becomes the party's leader later. The Makefield MP is to be handed the keys to Downing Street on Monday. While he is a familiar face across Greater Manchester, of course, where he's been mayor for almost a decade, our reporter Padraig Corrigan is in Belfast asking about the incoming Prime Minister.
10: Andy Burnham, have you heard of him?
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10: He's going to be a Prime Minister next week.
9: Oh, wow. OK, fair enough. Good for him.
11: I've just heard he's better than Keir Starmer, apparently, but I don't know any of his policies.
10: Have you ever seen this guy before?
12: Never in my life, no.
9: A minimally invasive treatment for prostate cancer has been found to be as effective as radiotherapy and surgery. A major new study says focal therapy also has fewer side effects. A main part of Glasgow city centre is set to fully reopen today, 4 months after a huge fire next to Scotland's busiest train station. And we could be seeing a bumper butterfly season this summer. Wildlife experts say the heat, combined with occasional heavy rain, has helped create ideal conditions for caterpillars.
13: Now for the news across the South. The mother of Henry Novak's killer will be sentenced in court later. 53-year-old Kieran Corr was found guilty of assisting an offender by removing a blade from the scene of the murder in Southampton last year. Vikram Digha is already serving at least 21 years in prison for the stabbing. A man in his 20s has died following a crash between two lorries in Winchester. The collision happened on the Spitfire Link Road at around 2:30 yesterday morning. Investigations are continuing. Southern Water has admitted causing pollution in the River Test after a sewage plume stretched around 4 miles along the Hampshire chalk stream. The company pleaded guilty to environmental permit breaches and says the incident should never have happened. They'll be sentenced at a later date. And Portsmouth City councillors have approved a motion opposing the government's working title of South East Hampshire Council for a proposed new authority. The motion calls for the Portsmouth name to be retained as local government reorganisation plans continue.
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13: A few clouds, but mainly hot and sunny with highs of 30 today and staying that way for the weekend. That's the latest. I'm Caroline Verdon.
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0: An hour of super relaxing favourites coming your way now. I've got the greats, Paul McCartney, Michael Jackson on the way. But first up, it's Joe Cocker

Back, Donny Hathaway, where is the love? Here at Nation Easy Radio. It's Kate Weston here this Friday, as it is the end of the week. Shortly, we will find out what we have learnt on the show this week, which, as always, is not very much. I've got Aerosmith on the way after a loved up Captain and Tennille. Do that to me one more time on Nation Easy Radio.

0: Aerosmith, I don't want to miss a thing on your Stress Busters here at Nation Easy. I've got Patti LaBelle, Michael McDonald. I'm laughing because it's all about duets. This morning, Joe Cocker, Jennifer Warnes, Paul McCartney, Michael Jackson, Roberta Flack and Donny Hathaway, Captain and Tennille, and on the way, yes, Patti LaBelle and Michael McDonald. Who plans this stuff? Jermaine Jackson is on the way as well. But first, let us find out what we have learnt on the show this week. We've learnt that if there are 23 people in a room, there is a 50% chance of two of them sharing a birthday. We have learnt that you can rub a clove of garlic on the bottom of your bare foot and eventually you would taste it in your mouth. I know, crazy. And once, lobster was so universally disliked, it was only given to prisoners. And finally, the arches at the base of the Eiffel Tower, they look pretty and they are indeed just for decoration. The tower is just held up by four spindly pylons. Yes, do think about that next time you go right the way to the top.
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0: One of your stress busters here at Nation Easy, Lucy Silvas, What You're Made Of. I've got Georgia Ezra on the way and Budapest. Summer of Tickets is back. We are bringing you lots of exciting things to do and places to see across the South all summer long. And also, thanks to Whitelink, we are giving you a free ferry crossing. So everyone on the mainland who wins tickets to an attraction on the island, or everyone on the island who wins tickets to a mainland attraction. So basically, if you win a prize, you win some tickets, you get your ferry crossing with Whitelink as well. There are so many things that you could win. New Forest Wildlife Park tickets. 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

0: Yes, he's selfless. Everything I do it for you, Brian Adams. That's it from me for today. That's the Stress Busters over on Nation Easy for this morning. We will have another hour tonight at 6 p.m. with Stuart McGinley. Do join me and Andy Jackson on Sunday afternoon for the Sunday Shenanigans from 12 noon. It would be lovely to have your company. Andy's up next as well after the news and the weather. Have a lovely weekend. Take care. Ta-ta.
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5: The top stories this hour. After an unchallenged run, Andy Burnham will officially become Labour leader today. It will happen during a formal ceremony in London this lunchtime. The Makerfield MP replaces Sir Keir Starmer as Prime Minister from Monday. A man's been charged for allegedly assisting the Iranian intelligence service. 39-year-old Vahid Aberi, who's from Liverpool, was arrested in Birmingham on Wednesday. He's due in court later. Firefighters are spending a third day now tackling a major wildfire in the East Scottish Highlands, which has led to evacuations in the Cairngorms. Malcolm Skinner and his family had been camping in the area.
6: You could see the fire was super close. You could sort of see the helicopters down near the fire, and the fire itself was, you could see the smoke coming out just over the tree line, so it was wild.
5: And Thomas Tuchel has blamed England's football DNA for their World Cup exit. The Three Lions' German manager has hit back at critics of his tactics in their 2-1 semi-final defeat to holders Argentina.
7: Now for the news across the South. The mother of Henry Novak's killer will be sentenced in court later. 53-year-old Kieran Kaur was found guilty of assisting an offender by removing a blade from the scene of the murder in Southampton last year. Vikram Digwa is already serving at least 21 years in prison for the stabbing. A man in his 20s has died following a crash between two lorries in Winchester. The collision happened on the Spitfire Link Road at around 2:30 yesterday morning. Investigations are continuing. Southern Water has admitted causing pollution in the River Test after a sewage plume stretched around 4 miles along the Hampshire chalk stream. The company pleaded guilty to environmental permit breaches and says the incident should never have happened. They'll be sentenced at a later date. And Portsmouth City councillors have approved a motion opposing the government's working title of South East Hampshire Council for a proposed new authority. The motion calls for the Portsmouth name to be retained as local government reorganisation plans continue.
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7: A few clouds, but mainly hot and sunny with highs of 30 today and staying that way for the weekend. That's the latest. I'm Caroline Verdon.
8: Thank you very much. Good morning to you. This is Andy Jackson here at Nation Easy Radio. 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

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Relaxing favourites all day. More from Bruno Mars and Soul to Soul in a moment. And it's time for the first question of the day on the All Day Easy Brain Buster. Always a music question. We always try to make it fairly easy. Let's see how we go on with this one. Dave Grohl founded which band after Nirvana disbanded? Was it Pearl Jam? Was it Stone Temple Pilots? Or was it the Foo Fighters? Those are your choices. And we'll have the answer after Soul to Soul with another relaxing favourite from Nation Easy Radio.

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0: Bruno Mars, Just the Way You Are on Nation Easy Radio, with a big relaxing favourite from the Bee Gees coming up in a moment as well, and the answer to our first question of the day on the All Day Easy Brain Buster. It's our music question, and this was it. Dave Grohl founded which band after Nirvana disbanded? Was it Pearl Jam, Stone Temple Pilots, or the Foo Fighters? And the answer was Foo Fighters. Nation
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0: Celine Dion, My Heart Will Go on Nation Easy Radio. 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
9: The top stories this hour. Andy Burnham's preparing to take over from Sir Keir Starmer as leader of the Labour Party. The official announcement's taking place in central London this lunchtime. Our political correspondent Tom Claiborne is there for us.
10: The new Makerfield MP says his party has a final chance to change, something he's promising to deliver by rolling power out to all parts of the UK and driving so-called good growth in every postcode. Andy Burnham has bagged the support of nearly all Labour MPs since throwing his hat into the ring for the top job. The Conservatives say cutting taxes, fixing the welfare system and bolstering defence funding should be his main focuses.
9: A man's been charged for allegedly assisting the Iranian intelligence service. 39-year-old Vahid Abari, who's from Liverpool, is due in court today. China says Donald Trump's claims it interfered in the 2020 US election are pure fabrication. The American president says Beijing meddled in the vote, which led to Joe Biden's victory. And we could be seeing more butterflies in the UK this summer. Experts say the weather's been ideal for them to thrive.
11: Now for the news across the South. The court will sentence Kieran Kaur today after she was found guilty of assisting an offender following the murder of Southampton student Henry Novak. The 53-year-old removed the knife from the scene. Her son Vikram Digwa is serving life in prison. Southern Water says it deeply regrets a pollution incident which affected the River Test near Stockbridge in 2023. The company's admitted two environmental permit breaches after a sewage plume was found in the protected chalk stream. Sentencing will follow later. A motion opposing the proposed name South East Hampshire Council has been approved by Portsmouth City councillors. The motion supports retaining the Portsmouth name for the new authority planned under the government's local government reorganisation proposals. And police are appealing for witnesses following a fatal crash between two lorries in Winchester. Emergency services were called to the Spitfire Link Road in the early hours of yesterday morning. A man in his 20s was pronounced dead at the scene. Investigations are ongoing.
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11: Staying sunny for the rest of the day with highs of 30 and looking similar for the weekend. That's the latest. I'm Caroline Verdon.
13: Thank you very much. Good morning. Andy Jackson here at Nation Easy Radio with another hour of relaxing favourites, including the Beatles and Roxy Music. And our film and TV question on the all-day Easy Brain Buster coming up shortly too.

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John Pass and Elmo's Fire playing on Nation Easy Radio with Supertramp and All Saints coming up in a moment. And our next question on the All Day Easy Brain Buster is our film and TV question. Which actress played DS Gillian Fletcher in the BBC drama Happy Valley? Was it Siobhan Finneran? Was it Janet Norton? Or was it Sarah Lancashire? We'll do the answer after All Saints with another relaxing favourite from Nation Easy Radio.

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0: Supertramp, Give a Little Bit on Nation Easy Radio. With more relaxing favourites coming up like Maria McKee and Show Me Heaven in a moment. First though, let's do the answer to our All Day Easy Brainbuster film and TV question. I asked which actress played D.S. Gillian Fletcher in the BBC's drama Happy Valley. Was it Siobhan Finneran, Janet Norton or Sarah Lancashire? And the answer was Siobhan Finneran.
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0: Bonnie Tyler, sadly no longer with us, but her music lives on. 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
8: Top story is this hour. After receiving the backing of hundreds of MPs and several trade unions, Andy Burnham is officially taking over as Labour leader this lunchtime. The new Makefield MP is being appointed at a special conference in central London. Our political correspondent, Tom Claiborne, is there for us.
9: The former mayor of Greater Manchester will shortly tell us more about his plans to fix what he's calling the broken politics of Westminster. He's only been back in the Commons for a month or so and has made no secret of his schemes to move power away from Whitehall and deliver economic growth evenly across the UK via Number 10 North in Manchester.
8: A man's been charged for allegedly assisting the Iranian intelligence service. 39-year-old Vahid Abari, who's from Liverpool, was arrested on Wednesday. A consumer group says supermarket inflation's risen for the first time in more than a year, which found it increased from 2.4% in May to 2.6% in June. And a shirt worn by Pele at the 1958 World Cup final has sold for more than £3.5 million in New York.
10: Now for the news across the South. The court will sentence Kieran Corr today after she was found guilty of assisting an offender following the murder of Southampton student Henry Novak. The 53-year-old removed the knife from the scene. Her son Vikram Digwa is serving life in prison. Southern Water says it deeply regrets a pollution incident which affected the River Test near Stockbridge in 2023. The company's admitted two environmental permit breaches after a sewage plume was found in the protected chalk stream. Sentencing will follow later. A motion opposing the proposed name South East Hampshire Council has been approved by Portsmouth City councillors. The motion supports retaining the Portsmouth name for the new authority planned under the government's local government reorganisation proposals. And police are appealing for witnesses following a fatal crash between two lorries in Winchester. Emergency services were called to the Spitfire Link Road in the early hours of yesterday morning. A man in his 20s was pronounced dead at the scene. Investigations are ongoing.
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10: Staying sunny for the rest of the day with highs of 30 and looking similar for the weekend. That's the latest. I'm Caroline Verdon.
0: Hello, good afternoon to you. 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

Rolls Royce, Wishing on a Star on Nation Easy Radio with relaxing favourites all day. And our sporting question for you now on the All Day Easy Brain Buster: which player scored all four goals for Everton in their 4-0 victory over QPR to help win the First Division title back in 1985? Choose between Adrian Heath, Graham Sharp and Gary Lineker. We'll do the answer after Wham on Nation Easy Radio.

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1: Take that, Patience on Nation Easy Radio with our sporting question on the all-day Easy Brain Buster. I asked which player scored all four goals for Everton in their 4-0 victory over QPR to help win the first division title in 1985. Was it Adrian Heath, Graham Sharp or Gary Lineker? And it was the crisp-eating Gary Lineker.
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9: The top stories this hour. Andy Burnham has officially become Labour leader at a special party conference in London. The former mayor of Greater Manchester will get the keys to number 10 on Monday. And he says it's not just about changing who is at the top, but how Britain is run.
10: Change starts with honesty. We must recognise that this generation of politicians, myself included, have failed to challenge a political culture and an economic model that simply doesn't work well enough for ordinary people.
9: A man has been charged with allegedly assisting the Iranian intelligence service. 39-year-old Vahid Abari from Liverpool is due in court later. A helicopter has joined firefighting efforts as crews spend a third day tackling a major wildfire in the Cairngorms mountain range. No one's been injured, but homes and businesses in the Glenmore Forest Park area have been evacuated. And parts of England have recorded their longest dry spell since April 1997. The Met Office says central and southeast England have had no rain for two consecutive weeks.
11: Now for the news across the South. The court will sentence Kieran Corr today after she was found guilty of assisting an offender following the murder of Southampton student Henry Novak. The 53-year-old removed the knife from the scene. Her son Vikram Digwa is serving life in prison. Southern Water says it deeply regrets a pollution incident which affected the River Test near Stockbridge in 2023. The company's admitted two environmental permit breaches after a sewage plume was found in the protected chalk stream. Sentencing will follow later. A motion opposing the proposed name South East Hampshire Council has been approved by Portsmouth City Councillors. The motion supports retaining the Portsmouth name for the new authority planned under the government's local government reorganisation proposals. And police are appealing for witnesses following a fatal crash between two lorries in Winchester. Emergency services were called to the Spitfire Link Road in the early hours of yesterday morning. A man in his 20s was pronounced dead at the scene. Investigations are ongoing.
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11: Staying sunny for the rest of the day with highs of 30 and looking similar for the weekend. That's the latest. I'm Caroline Verdon.
0: Good afternoon to you from Andy Jackson. This is Nation Easy Radio. I have relaxing favourites on the way from Madness and Barry Manilow and Chris Rea. Down the beat.

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0: 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The final performance of the spectacular showcase of Broadway's greatest songs. 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

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Relaxing favourites all day, including Justin Hayward and Alicia Keys in a moment. Now then, time for our next question on the All Day Easy Brain Buster. We always do general knowledge at this time of day, and I would please like to know, who was the first woman to win a Nobel Prize? Choose between Mother Teresa, Marie Curie, or Bertha von Suttner. I've heard of two of those. Have a little think. We'll do the answer after this. It's another relaxing favourite from Alicia Keys on Nation Easy Radio.

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0: Forever Autumn from Justin Hayward on Nation Easy Radio, with a beautiful South and Perfect 10 coming up in a couple of moments. First though, the answer to our question on the All Day Easy Brain Buster. It's a general knowledge question. I asked, who was the first woman to win a Nobel Prize? Your choices were Mother Teresa, Marie Curie, or Bertha von Suttner. Now, I've heard of two of them. Bertha von Suttner I'm ruling out. And the answer was Marie Curie. She won the Physics Prize in 1903 and Chemistry in 1911.
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0: 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Nearly 2 o'clock, the latest news and weather for the South on the way in a couple of moments. And then later this afternoon, Stuart McGinley's Drive Time Show with Selena Ross looking after the South Roads all afternoon as well.
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5: The top stories this hour. Andy Burnham is officially in his new job.
6: It's hardly a nail biter, folks. The duly elected leader of the Labour Party is Andy Burnham.
5: That was Home Secretary Shabana Mahmood doing the formalities at a special party conference in London. Mr. Burnham will become Prime Minister on Monday and promised delegates he'll try to fix some of the country's biggest issues.
7: Let's take a problem-solving rather than a point-scoring approach. Let's have the courage to fix the big things that politics has neglected, like social care.
5: Southern Water has been fined more than £7 million for dumping sewage illegally off the Kent coast between 2019 and 2021. China says Donald Trump's claims it interfered in the 2020 US election are pure fabrication. The president says Beijing meddled in the vote, which led to Joe Biden's victory. And a shirt worn by Pelé when Brazil won the 1958 World Cup final has sold for more than £3.5 million.
8: Now for the news across the South. The court will sentence Kieran Kaur today after she was found guilty of assisting an offender following the murder of Southampton student Henry Novak. The 53-year-old removed the knife from the scene. Her son Vikram Digwa is serving life in prison. Southern Water says it deeply regrets a pollution incident which affected the River Test near Stockbridge in 2023. The company's admitted two environmental permit breaches after a sewage plume was found in the protected chalk stream. Sentencing will follow later. A motion opposing the proposed name South East Hampshire Council has been approved by Portsmouth City councillors. The motion supports retaining the Portsmouth name for the new authority planned under the government's local government reorganisation proposals. And police are appealing for witnesses following a fatal crash between two lorries in Winchester. Emergency services were called to the Spitfire Link Road in the early hours of yesterday morning. A man in his 20s was pronounced dead at the scene. Investigations are ongoing.
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8: Staying sunny for the rest of the day with highs of 30 and looking similar for the weekend. That's the latest. I'm Caroline Verdon.
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0: This is Dayton Easy Radio, relaxing favourites all day. Quick look at some of the things happening across the South over the next few days, including a bit of stand-up comedy going on tonight with Fiona Allen and Hannah Biskowski. I hope I've pronounced the name right. Anyway, they're going to be at Fareham Live doing a little run-through of the stuff they're going to be taking up to Edinburgh for the Edinburgh Fringe Festival. Fancy going along to see some of that ahead of everybody else. Friday tonight at Fareham Live is the place to be. And we've got more ideas of things happening across the South on our website as well. 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

Good times from Chic on Nation Easy Radio. Relaxing favourites all day, including Lewis Capaldi and John Lennon in a couple of moments. Now, the final question of the day on the All Day Easy Brain Buster is the category we call the tricky one. And today, definitely living up it with its name, because I would like to know which language has the most letters in its alphabet. Please choose between Georgian, Khmer, or Russian. I mean, take a guess, you got a 1 in 3 chance, but it's one of these: Georgian, Khmer, or Russian, the language with the most letters in its alphabet. This is Nation Easy. Our

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0: And When You Loved, Lewis Capaldi on Nation Easy Radio. Tina Turner's coming up in a moment. And the answer to our final question for today on the All Day Easy Brain Buster, the tricky one, living up to its name today. Which language has the most letters in its alphabet out of Georgian, Khmer and Russian? It was Khmer, and that is the Cambodian language with 74 letters in its alphabet.
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Miles, Black Velvet on Nation Easy Radio. That's your lot from me, Andy Jackson. Thanks for your company today. I'll be back at 12 noon tomorrow for the Saturday show, and then 12 noon again on Sunday afternoon for Lunchtime Shenanigans with Kate Weston. The two of us together, Sunday afternoons for lunchtime. Next, Stuart McGinley's got the Drive Time show after the latest news and weather for the South at 3.

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6: The top stories this hour. Andy Burnham says he's ready to take over as Prime Minister. He's today officially become Labour leader and will get the keys to number 10 on Monday. At a special party conference in London, the former Greater Manchester Mayor told delegates people started to listen when he said how he would fix things.
7: They gave us a fair hearing, as the great British public always do, and then another chance. But let's be honest, everybody, this is a last chance to change, and we must take it together, united together.
6: Southern Water has been fined more than £7 million. It's for dumping sewage illegally off the Kent coast between 2019 and 2021. Parts of England have recorded their longest dry spell since April 1997. The Met Office says central and southeast England's had no rain for two consecutive weeks. And the actress Brenda Fricker, famous for starring in My Left Foot and Home Alone 2, has died aged 81. She was the first Irish actress to win an Oscar.
8: Now for the news across the South. Southern Water will be sentenced at a later date after admitting two environmental permit breaches over pollution in Hampshire's River Test. The Environment Agency says a four-mile sewage plume threatened one of the country's most important chalk streams and its unique wildlife. Coast Guard volunteers in Southampton, Portsmouth and Hillhead have welcomed a government U-turn on plans to stop paying them for call-outs. Ministers have abandoned the move to an expenses-only system after warnings it could leave rescue teams short of volunteers. Two European grey wolves are settling into life at the New Forest Wildlife Park after a journey across Western Europe. The attraction says bringing the pair to Hampshire involved complex post-Brexit paperwork, but hopes they'll eventually raise a new pack. And the Glovis Lighthouse, one of the world's largest vehicle carriers, is in Southampton as part of its first commercial journey. The vessel can transport up to 10,000 cars and other vehicles and is scheduled to leave the port on Tuesday.
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8: Hot across the south this afternoon. There will be some cloud around as well, with highs of 28, and there's much of the same for the weekend. That's the latest. I'm Brad Hardware.
10: Hello, good afternoon. Stuart here across the south at Nation Easy Radio. And look at this, it's Friday already. And we start with ABC's All of My Heart this hour. Be-

school disco classic Spandau Ballet and True at Nation Easy Radio with relaxing favourites. Stuart here then with Drive Time. Stress Busters coming up tonight between 6 and 7. If you've had a busy week, it's your chance to relax here and maybe if you're in a position to have a little drink, as we have an hour of relaxing favourites. That's on this evening. Tim Allen tonight from 7. And then being a Friday, Duncan Barks is back with the Friday Night Music Club right here at Nation Easy Radio.

0: Nation Easy Radio with Madonna and Crazy For You. So good to have her back. Her new album Confessions 2 is out now, and it seems to be received very well by the critics and the fans alike. It's very difficult to please both of them sometimes. Stuart here then with your relaxing favourites. I know, it's difficult to please my critics as well. Mostly my boss. If you'd like to get in contact this afternoon, 07740938500 is my number. Let me know what you're up to and where you're listening. Try and give you a mention. You can also find us on Facebook. Just search Nation Easy Radio. Nation Easy
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0: She's working 9 to 5 on a Friday afternoon, and you might be as well. Dolly Parton at Nation Easy Radio, and those line eyes from the Eagles before we span the decades to bring you relaxing favourites. And I've got Amy Winehouse in just a moment. However, time is ticking if you want to win life-changing money.
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2: 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This will go towards our education, pay off my mortgages. 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

0: Beautiful song from the Beach Boys at Nation Easy Radio and Lady Linda. Friday, 17th of July today, it's World Emoji Day. Sometimes you just don't feel like typing anything, do you? And emojis take care of everything. I mean, we could do that with the weather, but it doesn't work so well on the radio. But I'd just use the little sunshine emoji for your weather today, or the hot one, because it's another sunny, hot day across the south. Maybe not quite as intensely hot as it has been for some of us. Temperatures of around 27 Celsius today, obviously more pleasant by the coast, and tonight we'll see a low of 15 degrees and a gentle breeze. Pollen levels very high today, and then for the weekend it looks like it will cool down a bit more with a gentle northerly breeze. Temperatures around the mid-20s or just above, and looking dry, fine and settled into next week. If you want some rain, I'm afraid there's no sign of that at the moment. Next we'll see how the roads are looking for this Friday afternoon with Selena, and then it's one of the big boy bands of the 90s, but which one?
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4: Good afternoon. Starting with the M27, really busy westbound, heading on to the A31 to head across the Forest. That's heading through Cadnham. M3 remains really busy all around the Winnall interchange at Junction 9, particularly the southbound to A34. Heading north into Salisbury, the A36 is queuing from Alderbury. Southampton, usual congestion for this time of day, Winchester Road, Burgess Road, Hill Lane and Lordswood Road. Slow eastbound to Havant, A27, and both ways past Stonehenge on the A303.
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absolutely beautiful song from Mr. Mister and Broken Wings playing all across the South. It is Nation Easy Radio. 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
7: The top stories this hour. Andy Burnham has promised to build a new politics after officially becoming the new Labour leader. He'll become Prime Minister on Monday. In his victory speech, Mr. Burnham didn't say what policies he'd prioritise first, but he did promise he'll try to fix some of the country's biggest issues.
8: Let's take a problem-solving rather than a point-scoring approach. Let's have the courage to fix the big things that politics has neglected, like social care.
7: The mother of Vikram Digwa, who killed teenager Henry Novak in Southampton, has been jailed for 3 years for assisting an offender. Kieran Kaur removed a knife from the scene of last December's killing. The family of a three-year-old boy who was injured in a zoo's crocodile enclosure in Cambridgeshire last month say he's had 7 operations. They say they're amazed at how far he's come. And Ireland's first ever Oscar winner, Brenda Fricker, has died. The 81-year-old was best known for starring in My Left Foot, as the Pigeon Lady in Home Alone 2, and for being in Casualty.
9: Now for the news across the South. Southern Water will be sentenced at a later date after admitting 2 environmental permit breaches over pollution in Hampshire's River Test. The Environment Agency says a 4-mile sewage plume threatened one of the country's most important chalk streams and its unique wildlife. Coast Guard volunteers in Southampton, Portsmouth and Hillhead have welcomed a government U-turn on plans to stop paying them for call-outs. Ministers have abandoned the move to an expenses-only system after warnings it could leave rescue teams short of volunteers. 2 European grey wolves are settling into life at the New Forest Wildlife Park after a journey across Western Europe. The attraction says bringing the pair to Hampshire involved complex post-Brexit paperwork, but hopes they'll eventually raise a new pack. And the Glovis Lighthouse, one of the world's largest vehicle carriers, is in Southampton as part of its first commercial journey. The vessel can transport up to 10,000 cars and other vehicles and is scheduled to leave the port on Tuesday.
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9: Hot across the south this afternoon. There will be some cloud around as well with highs of 28 and as much of the same for the weekend. That's the latest. I'm Brad Hardware.
11: Hello, good afternoon. Stuart here across the south at Nation Easy Radio with some more of those relaxing favourites coming right up then. Ace and How Long after Climie Fisher.

Relaxing favourites in the sunshine at Nation Easy Radio with Ace and How Long. It's 10 minutes after 4 o'clock. Thank you very much for choosing us today. And it's always nice to get your messages. Hi to Damien, who's listening at work in Southampton. He loves Nation Easy Radio and also ABBA. I think that was a hint. It's been taken, don't worry. And this I thought would be perfect to play on a summer's day.

0: Roxette, and It Must Have Been Love at Nation Easy Radio with your relaxing favourite. 17th of July then today, and on the birthday list, Camilla Parker Bowles is 79, Queen Camilla. David Hasselhoff is 74. And on this day, 1993, Take That had their first number one single with Pray. Meanwhile, a couple of years after that, Robbie Williams left the band, leaving them as the Fab Four as they were then. The group had scored 6 UK number one singles as Robbie left the group. 2013, U2 singer Bono received France's highest cultural honour for his contribution to music, commitment and also humanitarian causes. He was presented with the Commander of the Order of Arts and Letters. That's kind of difficult to squeeze on the end of your email signature, isn't it? And 2019, the Snow Patrol's Chasing Cars was named as the most played song of the 21st century on the radio in the UK. I think it was also the last live performed song on Top of the Pops when that came to an end in the noughties. I know, I'm full of useless information like that. It might come up in a pub quiz one day. Coming up here very shortly, something useful. Selena will have all your latest travel for the South. And then it's Nick Kershaw. Nation Easy
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12: M27 stays busy westbound onto the A31 at Cadnam. Southampton traffic very busy. Portsmouth Road both ways towards Station Road. Still very congested around Winchester Road. And the A27 slowing eastbound towards Havant and also eastbound towards Titchfield. M3 stays busy around Winchester and we've got rail disruption between Portsmouth Harbour and Fratton.
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0: relaxing favourites in the sunshine. And next, I've got Boy George, who's going to be touring with Culture Club later on this year and will be coming to Bournemouth.
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0: Well, the time has come again to ring my last orders bell. 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Calls charged at the standard rate. 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

0: 6th Street, hearing you whisper through the phone, wait for me to come home.
1: He says he's going to be taking a bit of a break from music for a while. Ed Sheeran and Photograph at Nation Easy Radio. So a lovely day once again then across the south. Temperatures in the high 20s, not quite as hot as it has been. A low tonight down to 15. And then look at this. If you've got plans across the weekend, it's absolutely perfect. It's going to be slightly fresher as well with a northerly breeze coming in. So we'll see temperatures just coming down to around the mid 20s. And it's looking dry and settled as we go into the week ahead. Now, coming up very shortly, Selena will have the latest travel for the south. If you do spot a problem somewhere, as long as it's safe to do so, the travel hotline is open, 0333 311 1050. And Selena will be happy to pass on any jams. And then we continue with relaxing favourites, including Alison Moyet.
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15: Southbound A3 is looking slow around Clanfield. The M27 still moving slowly westbound onto the A31 at Cadnam. Meanwhile, the A27 eastbound towards Havant is slow, as it is eastbound towards Titchfield. M271 southbound Southampton, that stays slow. Looks to be a closure on Portsmouth Road, Southampton. Mentioned delays earlier there at Station Road. It is now very slow both ways, as is Hatchet Lane in Bewley.
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13: The top stories this hour. Andy Burnham says he's ready to take over as Prime Minister. He's officially become Labour leader at a special party conference in London, and he'll get the keys to number 10 on Monday. In his acceptance speech, Mr. Burnham promised to build a new politics and give people hope back, which impressed delegates.
14: I think a very impressive acceptance speech there from him. First of all, the optimism and the hope.
15: It was so human.
16: The challenge we face as a collective Labour Party is how do we make sure people feel that sense of hope.
13: The mother of the man who killed Southampton student Henry Novak has been jailed for removing the knife used by her son from the crime scene. 53-year-old Kieran Corr must serve 3 years for assisting an offender. Former DUP leader Geoffrey Donaldson will appeal against his conviction for sex offences. The 63-year-old was convicted last month of 18 counts, including one of rape. And the actress Brenda Fricker, famous for starring in My Left Foot and Home Alone 2, has died aged 81. She was the first Irish actress to win an Oscar.
17: Now for the news across the South. Southern Water will be sentenced at a later date after admitting 2 environmental permit breaches over pollution in Hampshire's River Test. The Environment Agency says a 4-mile sewage plume threatened one of the country's most important chalk streams and its unique wildlife. Coast Guard volunteers in Southampton, Portsmouth and Hillhead have welcomed a government U-turn on plans to stop paying them for call-outs. Ministers have abandoned the move to an expenses-only system after warnings it could leave rescue teams short of volunteers. 2 European grey wolves are settling into life at the New Forest Wildlife Park after a journey across Western Europe. The attraction says bringing the pair to Hampshire involves complex post-Brexit paperwork, but hopes they'll eventually raise a new pack. And the Globis Lighthouse, one of the world's largest vehicle carriers, is in Southampton as part of its first commercial journey. The vessel can transport up to 10,000 cars and other vehicles and is scheduled to leave the port on Tuesday.
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17: Hot across the south this afternoon. There will be some cloud around as well with highs of 28 and as much of the same for the weekend. That's the latest. I'm Brad Hardware.
0: Hello, Stuart here at Nation Easy Radio, just gone 5 o'clock, and here we are with relaxing favourites, starting this hour with George Benson. Relax.

lovely song from Elton John, and sorry seems to be the hardest word at Nation Easy Radio. It's 10 minutes after 5 o'clock. So then, football continues this weekend. Yes, I know, it doesn't feel quite the same, does it? Tomorrow, it's the World Cup playoff. It's pretty much the match that no one wants to play, isn't it? England taking on France then, battling it out for third place honours. And on Sunday, it is the World Cup final as Spain meet Argentina. I think we know who we're going to be cheering on.

0: Nation Easy Radio with Gloria Estefan and Don't Want to Lose You. So it's a perfect weekend of weather. And if you fancy exploring, our Summer of Tickets is back. You can visit some top attractions all across the south. And courtesy of Whitelink Isle of Wight Ferries, we will take care of your ferry travel across the Solent. If you want to head to the mainland or to the island, we've got the travel covered. So you can go to places like the New Forest Wildlife Park, Sir Harold Hillier Gardens, also Island Breezes, Exploria, and the Isle of Wight Donkey Sanctuary, which is absolutely fantastic. If you fancy finding out more and being one of our winners and take a look at the full list of attractions, go to nationplayer.com and select Nation Easy Radio. And the very best of luck. It's our Summer of Tickets. Coming up here in just a moment, it's Chris de Burr after the travel.
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Lovely song from Chris de Burr at Nation Easy Radio and Missing You. So we're on the Nation Player. 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

0: Relaxing favourites, Nation Easy Radio with Phil Collins and Phil Bailey and Easy Lover coming up towards 20 to 6. Phil Collins says that he's relishing the chance to meet up with Oasis at the Rock and Roll Hall of Fame, despite Noel Gallagher comparing him to the Antichrist in the past. Very disrespectful. I wonder if he's going to be eating his words now. Phil Collins and the Gallagher brothers will be inducted into the Hall of Fame in November this year, alongside New Order and Iron Maiden plus others. We'll see how that one goes. Coming up here in just a moment, we'll get the latest travel with Selena at Drive Time, and then it's M People searching for the hero. And tonight we're going to slow things down with an hour of Stress Busters between 6 and 7.
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14: In Southampton, Portsmouth Road stays closed following an incident between Station Road and Spring Road. Still looking really busy in the area. As is the southbound M3, the queue there starts before Junction 9 for Winnall, goes down towards Junction 11. M27 busy westbound onto the A31, and the A27 stays busy eastbound into Havant.
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0: Little Lies from their brilliant album Tango in the Night. It's Fleetwood Mac at Nation Easy Radio. And coming up this evening, Tim Allen's on from 7 o'clock. Duncan Barks with the Friday Night Music Club from 10. And in the next hour, a whole hour of relaxing favourites for Friday tea time in Stress Busters after the latest news and weather at 6. Nation Easy
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7: The top stories this hour. Andy Burnham has promised to build a new politics after officially becoming the new Labour leader. In his acceptance speech, he promised a country that works for all people and all places. Mr. Burnham will become Prime Minister on Monday, but says he won't announce his top team before then.
8: It would be somewhat premature and would, I think, cause something of a chaos if you start half a reshuffle before you're in position. The decisions will be made very shortly and it will be done in the usual way.
7: The mother of Vikram Digwa, the man who killed teenager Henry Novak in Southampton, has been jailed for 3 years for assisting an offender. Kieran Corr removed a knife from the scene of last December's killing. Former DUP leader Geoffrey Donaldson is launching an appeal against his convictions for child sex offences. The 63-year-old was found guilty last month of 18 counts and is due to be sentenced in September. And a major study has found a prostate cancer treatment with fewer side effects is as effective as radiotherapy and surgery. David Cameron and Jeremy Clarkson have both received focal therapy.
9: Now for the news across the South. Southern Water will be sentenced at a later date after admitting two environmental permit breaches over pollution in Hampshire's River Test. The Environment Agency says a 4-mile sewage plume threatened one of the country's most important chalk streams and its unique wildlife. Coast Guard volunteers in Southampton, Portsmouth and Hillhead have welcomed a government U-turn on plans to stop paying them for call-outs. Ministers have abandoned the move to an expenses-only system after warnings it could leave rescue teams short of volunteers. Two European grey wolves are settling into life at the New Forest Wildlife Park after a journey across Western Europe. The attraction says bringing the pair to Hampshire involved complex post-Brexit paperwork, but hopes they'll eventually raise a new pack. And the Globis Lighthouse, one of the world's largest vehicle carriers, is in Southampton as part of its first commercial journey. The vessel can transport up to 10,000 cars and other vehicles and is scheduled to leave the port on Tuesday.
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9: Hot across the south this afternoon. There will be some cloud around as well with highs of 28 and as much of the same for the weekend. That's the latest. I'm Brad Hardware.
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11: Hello, Stuart here across the south at Nation Easy Radio with your Stress Busters for tonight. I've got a lovely song from Dido to play after Prince and his Purple Rain.

Dido from the album No Angel, one of the best-selling albums of the 21st century. There you have Here With Me and Prince and his Purple Rain, the only rain we're going to be getting certainly in the next week or so. It's 11 minutes after 6 o'clock. Christina Perry is going to open up her jar of hearts in a minute after this from Aretha Franklin, the Queen of Soul at Nation Easy Radio in Stress Busters.

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1: 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Christina Perry and the Jar of Hearts playing at Nation Easy Radio, your relaxing favourites for the South. It is Stress Busters. So coming up, we'll get the latest travel for tonight with Selena as the Friday getaway continues. And someone who left a very famous band on this day 31 years ago. The song that made his solo career plays next.
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8: An accident has been dealt with on London Road in Northend. It's between Kingston Crescent and Stubbington Avenue. Still looking busy in the area there. Emergency services have been on scene. Thanks to Rachel for the earlier call there. Meanwhile, Mark reporting a broken down vehicle a little earlier on the M27 at the Junction 3 roundabout. Portsmouth Road, Southampton reopened after the building fire by Station Road. There is an incident, however, outbound on the Redbridge flyover with a restriction causing slow traffic back onto Redbridge Road.
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12: Looks like London Road in North End now closed after the accident earlier by Kingston Crescent. M275, quite busy southbound. And there's an ongoing accident on the Redbridge flyover heading westbound. That's heading out of Southampton, causing some short delays. Havant Road in Cosham closed all weekend for gas work at Burrell Avenue. That's from 8 this evening.
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0: taken from the movie of the same name, This Year's Love. That'll be David Gray at Nation Easy Radio. What a lovely song. Finishing off Stress Busters for tonight. I'll be back here tomorrow morning for breakfast from 7 o'clock. Whatever you're doing, have a lovely Friday evening. If you're in party mode, join me for the Friday night house party over on the other channel, Nation Radio South. It all kicks off after 8 o'clock tonight. But if you want something a little bit more relaxed, stay right here at Nation Easy Radio. Tim Allen's coming up after the latest news and weather at 7. Have a brilliant weekend.
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15: The top stories this hour. Andy Burnham says he's finalising his top team before taking over as Prime Minister on Monday. He officially became Labour leader earlier. In his acceptance speech, Mr Burnham promised to build a new politics and give people hope back, which impressed delegates.
16: A very impressive acceptance speech there from him. First of all, the optimism and the hope.
17: It was so human.
18: The challenge we face as a collective Labour Party is how do we make sure people feel that sense of hope.
15: The mother of the man who killed Southampton student Henry Novak has been jailed for removing the knife used by her son from the crime scene. 53-year-old Kieran Corr must serve 3 years for assisting an offender. Police investigating a huge wildfire at Dovestone Reservoir in Greater Manchester have arrested two more people on suspicion of arson. It's nearly a week since it started. And 30 degrees Celsius has been recorded in the UK for a 13th day in a row. Meanwhile, South East England has had its longest dry spell in nearly 30 years, with no rain over the last fortnight.
7: Now for the news across the south. Southern Water will be sentenced at a later date after admitting two environmental permit breaches over pollution in Hampshire's River Test. The Environment Agency says a 4-mile sewage plume threatened one of the country's most important chalk streams and its unique wildlife. Coast Guard volunteers in Southampton, Portsmouth and Hillhead have welcomed a government U-turn on plans to stop paying them for call-outs. Ministers have abandoned the move to an expenses-only system after warnings it could leave rescue teams short of volunteers. Two European grey wolves are settling into life at the New Forest Wildlife Park after a journey across Western Europe. The attraction says bringing the pair to Hampshire involves complex post-Brexit paperwork, but hopes they'll eventually raise a new pack. And the Glovis Lighthouse, one of the world's largest vehicle carriers, is in Southampton as part of its first commercial journey. The vessel can transport up to 10,000 cars and other vehicles and is scheduled to leave the port on Tuesday.
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7: Hot across the south this afternoon. There will be some cloud around as well with highs of 28 and as much of the same for the weekend. That's the latest. I'm Brad Hardware.
19: Thanks, Stuart. Evening show time with me, Tim Allen, here till 10 tonight with more relaxing favourites. Let's start with Giorgio Moroder and Phil Oakey here on the evening show.

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Ooh.

0: Nation Easy Radio, perfect tunes to go with a nice warm summer's evening across the sunny south coast. Tim Allen here playing you Mama Cass and Dream, A Little Dream of Me. 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WhatsApp is the best way, 07740 938 500. 07740 938 500. 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

0: Nation Easy Radio on Friday. Hello, Tim Allen here. Do you like going to quizzes? If you do, here's one you'll be keen to come along to, I'm sure. 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

0: 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Tim Allen here with plenty more tunes for you to enjoy, and those continue in 2 moments. Hold on.
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0: Another fine selection of tunes coming your way. Fat Larry's Band, also Smokey Robinson. And up next, here come Eurythmics.

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0: Nation Easy Radio with Amy Grant, and before that, Stylistics. A number of dates for the Stylistics across the South, including Salisbury City Hall on Sunday 1st of November, and also Bournemouth Pavilion Sunday 15th of November, and also at the Concord Eastleigh on the 19th of November. Right, stick around, more great tunes coming up. Howard Jones plays next here at Nation Easy Radio.
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0: Nation Easy Radio with Travelling Wilburys and Handle With Care. So the weather tonight is going to be, any rain that you might have will disappear. So it's going to be dry, partly clear tonight. Temperatures down to 15 degrees. Saturday is going to be lovely once again. Blue skies all the way across the south coast. Slightly cooler, 26 is the afternoon high for tomorrow and Sunday. A little bit cooler again. That'd be a nice break from the heat. 24, but lovely and sunny and staying dry across the south.
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0: And on the way this hour, I got tunes from ABBA, also Doobie Brothers and Higher Love playing here on the evening show right across the

Nation Easy Radio's evening show with me, Tim Allen, here Monday to Friday, 7 till 10. Nice to have you there. Time for a couple of Tim's incredible facts. Fact number one is that, would you believe that only 5% of the world's population has been on an aeroplane? There we are. Incredible stuff. And what about this? Dogs actually listen to and mull over human words to figure out what they're saying to them. So there we are. That's what's going on in your dog's head. John Sicada now on Nation Easy Radio.

0: Nation Easy Radio with me, Tim Allen, and I must tell you about this. From now until the 13th of September, a pride of beautifully designed lion sculptures will be waiting to be found across Portsmouth. 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

0: It's the evening show from Nation Easy Radio, playing relaxing favourites across the south. And the weather for tonight, it's going to be dry overnight, temperatures down to 15 degrees Saturday, lovely day once again across the best part of Britain, plenty of sunshine and a temperature up to 26, so a bit cooler for tomorrow, and also a little bit cooler on Sunday, 24 degrees across the south. It'll be a nice break from the heat.
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0: do this wheel here at Nation Easy Radio, and that is all from me, Tim Allen, for tonight. I'll be back on Monday between 7 and 10 once again with the evening show. Have a great weekend and stay with us as much as you can here at Nation Easy Radio. It's Duncan Barks next with the Friday Night Music Club.
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7: This is Duncan Barks. It's the Friday Night Music Club at Nation Easy, getting things started with Wet, Wet, Wet.

It's Nation Easy Radio. I'm Duncan. Welcome to the Friday Night Music Club. Relaxing favourites to round off the week and some musical gems as well. Getting us started, The Wets and Wishing I Was Lucky. You heard a 60s classic from Van Morrison, Brown Eyed Girl, and There Go A Ha. And the title track from their third studio album called Stay On These Roads. That was the album that also had the track The Living Daylights on from the James Bond 007 movie at around that time. It's a really good album, definitely worth checking out. Other tracks on there including You Are The One and Touchy, but you heard the title track from Aha's Stay On These Roads. Hope you've had a decent week. I'm here to round off the week with relaxing favourites and some hand-picked musical gems, including this from Tracy Chapman at Nation Easy Radio.

0: late Friday night across the South. This is Nation Easy Radio with the story of Jesse. That was Joshua Caddison. In a few moments' time, a great song from Crowded House. Weekend weather across the South, well, pretty much the same as the last several days, though a tad cooler. Saturday, tomorrow, dry and sunny across the South. Temperatures reaching highs of 26 Celsius. Sunday, plenty of sunshine, but a bit more cloud. Sunday will be a dry day. Temperatures on Sunday reaching highs of 24 Celsius.
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0: Nation Easy Radio, the Friday Night Music Club. This is Duncan Barks with the Scorpions, Wind of Change. You also heard Fleetwood Mac and the long and gorgeous version of Sarah from their 1979 album called Tusk. Good to have you along tonight. I'm here through until the early hours of tomorrow morning, rounding off the week with relaxing favourites and some hand-picked musical gems, talking of which, a great 1970 song from Stevie Wonder next.
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0: Nation Easy Radio plays Celine Dion, The New Day Has Come. I'll play that for Carly, who's listening in Dorchester tonight. Good to have you along, Carly, listening with a large glass of rosé wine. That's how we like things. Late Friday night across the South, I'm Duncan Barks. This is the Friday Night Music Club. 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
0: Into another hour on the Friday Night Music Club here at Nation Easy Radio. This is Duncan Barks with a song from Tina Turner,

Nation Easy Radio, late Friday night across the south. This is Duncan Barks with relaxing favourites and musical gems. It's all part of the Friday Night Music Club. And there goes Roxy Music with the very cool lead singer Brian Ferry. I was reading an interview with Brian Ferry a few weeks ago, and he has quite a fondness for Twinings tea bags. Posh tea, as we would call it in our house. And you'd expect nothing less from a man who is as refined and classy as Brian Ferry. Before Roxy Music, you heard The Real Thing and Tina Turner as well. What's Love Got to Do with It? Let's get one of those musical gems on the air for you here at Nation Easy. This gentleman recently took part in the Isle of Wight Festival. His name is Rick Astley. And of course, Rick Astley had kind of two different chunks to his career. All of those kind of big hits with Stock Aitken Waterman in the 1980s. Then into the early 90s, he went slightly in a different direction. Which some people was like, well, what are you doing here, Rick? Other people went, Rick, this is a side of you that we really like. And around that time, he released this glorious song. This is Cry for Help at Nation Easy Radio.

0: Nation Easy Radio. You see, it's only here on the Friday Night Music Club do you hear tracks like that from George Michael. I Can't Make You Love Me. It was a song that was written by a couple of Nashville songwriters called Alan Shamblin and Mike Reed, originally recorded by the blues folky singer Bonnie Raitt. But you've just heard George Michael's version here on the Friday Night Music Club and Nation Easy Radio, where Luther Vandross plays next.
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0: late Friday night across the South. It's Nation Easy Radio with a couple of great late night tracks. Rod Stewart and Sailing, also Joan Armour Trading and Love and Affection. Marvin Gaye to play for you shortly. The weekend weather across the South. Tomorrow, Saturday, dry and sunny. Temperatures reaching highs of 26 Celsius for Saturday. Sunday, a bit more cloud knocking around. A dry day on Sunday, highs of 24 Celsius.
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0: Thank you for choosing us tonight. We are Nation Easy Radio, home of relaxing favourites across the South. This is Duncan Barks with the Friday Night Music Club. There goes the Lighthouse family and Lost in Space. Hello, Miriam. Listening in the New Forest tonight, enjoying the Friday Night Music Club. You said, play me a song, so have that one on me. More relaxing favourites and musical gems to come. Do not go anywhere.
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0: This is Duncan Barks. It's the other side of midnight here on the Friday Night Music Club from Nation Easy. We get this hour started with

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Before Sade, you heard the Bellamy Brothers, Let Your Love Flow, and Let's Groove from Earth, Wind and Fire. Welcome to the weekend, the early hours of Saturday morning. This is Duncan. It's the other side of midnight on the Friday Night Music Club. Relaxing favourites as we ease into the weekend together and some hand-picked musical gems, talking of which, this next track is one such thing. From the band Steely Dan, who released a great album in 1974 called Pretzel Logic. From that album, Pretzel Logic, this is Ricky Don't Lose That Number at Nation Easy Radio.

The excellent Tom Petty and the Heartbreakers at Nation Easy Radio, I Won't Back Down. Also, Sixpence None the Richer and Kiss Me, an 80s classic from Paul Young, Every Time You Go Away. And we started off that selection here on the Friday Night Music Club, here on the other side of midnight, with Steely Dan from their 1974 album, Pretzel Logic, Ricky Don't Lose That Number. And here's a little bit of music trivia for you. The kind of beginning, the start of that track, Ricky Don't Lose That Number, is identical to a jazz recording that came out in the late 1950s / early 1960s by a jazz pianist called Horace Silver. It is the beginning of his Song for My Father composition, which you can have a listen to online, or maybe get your smart speaker to play it, or have a search on Spotify for Horace Silver, Song for My Father. Have a listen to that and you will find out it is identical to the beginning of Ricky Don't Lose That Number by Steely Dan. A great track in a few moments from Christina Aguilera, but first, I love this. Here come the Delphonics at Nation Easy Radio.

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0: home of relaxing favourites across the South, the early hours of Saturday morning. It's Nation Easy Radio with Eric Carmen, all by myself and Christina Aguilera. And beautiful, the weekend weather situation looking pretty decent right across the South, a tad cooler compared to earlier in the week, which is no bad thing by my reckoning. Saturday, dry and sunny, highs of 26 Celsius across the South. Sunday's forecast, dry, sunny, bit more cloud knocking around, highs of 24 Celsius.
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0: Nation Easy Radio playing Seal, and some might say a song for our times. That is crazy. That is for Joanna, who's listening in Winchester tonight. Thank you, Joe. Thank you for listening to Nation Easy Radio and the Friday Night Music Club. We have one more hour left. 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